0: being involved in the passing on and the teaching, will do anything I can to help people learn. I'm most grateful for is to get
1: that's what you want.
0: My kids involved in it, too.
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0: You play strictly from the heart. At least I do. That's enough to motivate anybody. I guess that's why I did it.

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1: 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Coming up tonight, Northwest Iowa Group Sierra Club will be doing their next Fourth Tuesdays program. This time around, it's the local story of geoglyphs. Kathy Koskovich will be there to talk about new archaeological interpretive display, which depicts an archaeological discovery of geoglyphs west of Correctionville. The evening begins at 5 o'clock. There's a potluck following the program at 6 o'clock in the first, or the evening starts at 5 with the potluck. Then the program begins at 6. That all takes place at the First Unitarian Church basement. If you'd like details, you can find the Northwest Iowa Group Sierra Club on their Facebook page. In Sioux City, partly cloudy and 69 degrees, 65 degrees reported in Milford. Looking for a high right around the 90-degree mark for today and for tomorrow as well. Then temperatures will cool a little bit, mid-80s, then lower 80s by the weekend. It is 6:44. We'll get back to Morning Edition in just a moment.
2: Ty Cobb served as special White House counsel in the first Trump administration. He got to know the president well.
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0: Good morning. I'm Leila Faudel. Mr. Rogers is coming back to your neighborhood, specifically to your mailbox. The U.S. Postal Service held a contest to reissue a past stamp. More than 500,000 votes were cast, and the winner was Fred Rogers. The original Mr. Rogers stamp was issued in 2018.

0: Well, program was produced today by Neil Drumming and Emmanuel Berry. Special thanks today to John and Joe Tesche, a.k.a. The Jetsons, Amy Bertain, Michelle Johnson, and Keith Woods. Our website, thisamericanlife.org. 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Thanks, as always, to our show's co-founder, Mr. Tori Malatia. You know, he is so excited about the superhero he created. This guy who gets bit by a radioactive seagull, patrols the beaches, saving lives. Tori swears it's super popular.
1: 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The Gull Man is getting huge.
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2: 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I'm your host, Kathy Fouch. Coming up next at 4, we will hear All Things Considered. Community health programs in South Africa have been heavily impacted by U.S. cuts to global aid. At one organization that once employed over 30 workers, the four who remain tell their experiences. Also coming up, we will get a look at Siouxland Public Media News. It is currently 92 and sunny in Sioux City, 88 and sunny at the Iowa Lakes. Should stay mostly clear as we head into the overnight low, 59. It is 3:50. 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
0: This is The World. I'm Marco Werman. Every once in a while, we reach into our vault and pull out something special, something so good that we want to hear it again. Maybe you miss it the first time around, even better. This is a music interview of sorts that we featured about a year ago. Once again, let's drop the needle.

0: song is so awesome. How did you turn favorite foods into that?
1: I just stopped drinking my chocolate beverage and got busy.
2: He was a child actor on the Nickelodeon show Victorious. He was also in the Broadway version of The Lion King. He also got into record production and songwriting and music publishing and singing, putting his name on the front of the record. Our co-host Juana Summers spoke to Leon Thomas when his latest EP, Folks, spelled with PH, came out late last year.
3: He says it's a little bit more obscure and creative.
4: I'm definitely twisting my favorite eras of the 70s and 80s in my own way. That's very futuristic as well.